0: Hello to the global audience of Weixin TV, and welcome to Weixin English Weekly Report, broadcast on Monday, July 27th, 2026, at 11:30 p.m. Taiwan time. I'm Fiona Yuanxin. This week, we'll bring you the latest updates from Taiwan's Weixin Shenjiao, the sacred teachings of the heart, a world new religion.Changjishan Weixin Shenjiao Headquarters Xianfu Si Temple conducted its fire safety training on July 14th. Professional firefighters instructed the clergy on fire and disaster response, focusing on emergency reporting at critical moments and guiding individuals along evacuation routes to minimize potential casualties. Regarding practical emergency techniques,The firefighters demonstrated the proper use of fire extinguishers and allowed participants to experience the hands-on pressure of operating a fire hydrant. By mastering these essential safety skills, all participants enhanced their first-aid capabilities and public safety knowledge. Let's take a look.
1: On July 14th,Weixin Shenjiao Headquarters Xianfu Si Temple held a fire safety training for religious personnel. Professional instructors from the Guoxing branch of the Nantou County Fire Bureau were invited to provide instruction on fire prevention, emergency response, emergency reporting, evacuation procedures, and firefighting techniques, with the aim of strengthening disaster preparedness and emergency response capabilities. The training began in the audiovisual hall of the Weixin Museum.Where religious personnel attended a classroom

0: session. Squad leader Joe introduced the principles of emergency preparedness, emphasizing the importance of assigning responsibilities in advance so that everyone understands their role during an emergency, thereby minimizing casualties and property damage. Based on the temple's layout, participants were organized into three emergency response teams: evacuation guidance, emergency reporting, and firefighting. The instructors explained the responsibilities of each team and demonstrated the proper use of fire extinguishers, highlighting the basic operating procedures and emphasizing that smoke is often the greatest danger during a fire. Participants were reminded to call emergency service immediately if heavy smoke is detected, rather than attempting to enter the fire scene. The training continued with an on-site demonstration of the fire alarm control panel, followed by hands-on practice using fire extinguishers, fire hydrants, and fire hoses. Participants took turns completing the drills, gaining valuable practical experience in fire emergency response. The training concluded successfully, with participants expressing their sincere gratitude to squad leader Joe and the fire instructors for their professional guidance and comprehensive instruction. Weixin reports, headquarters Xianfosi Temple.
1: On July 18th, Weixin Shenjiao College held the Grand Master Hunyuan禅师 Memorial Service and 2026 Graduation Ceremony. On behalf of Founding Master Hunyuan禅师, Grand Lady Mrs. Huang Yuejiao presented the diplomas in person. Distinguished guests, including Dr. Wu Qingji, former Minister of Education, Dr. Lin Chongming, Honorary President of Nanhua University and President of the Fo Guangshan University System, Nantou County Magistrate Xu Shuhua and Nantou City Mayor Zhang Jiazhe delivered their blessings and encouragement. The ceremony featured a keynote address and a sacred song performance by the Weixin World Choir. Nurtured in arts and humanities, the 2026 graduates of the Graduate Institute of Applied Yi Jin at Weixin Shenjiao College enjoy a truly memorial and heartwarming graduation. Blessed by Founding Master Hunyuan禅师and the entire faculty, they are set to apply their wisdom to serve and benefit society.
2: On July 18, Weixin Shenjiao College held the memorial service and 2026 graduation ceremony in honor of the late Grand Master Hunyuan禅师. The ceremony took place at the International Convention Hall on the third floor of the administration building. After the graduates entered the venue, the college's faculty members, led by Madam of Hunyuan and President Yang, proceeded into the hall and took their seats, followed by the distinguished guests in attendance. Madam of Hunyuan then extended her congratulations to the graduates, commending them for their years of dedication and perseverance in earning their degrees. She wished them continued growth, peace, and success in the journey ahead. She also encouraged the graduates to continue practicing in accordance with the Dharma transmitted by the late Grand Master Hunyuan禅师, following his teachings faithfully. By doing so, they would be able to walk the path of cultivation with confidence and inner peace. Madam of Hunyuan then presented the Founder Grand Master Hunyuan禅师Award to graduate Xie Shu Yanshan. In return, Mrs. Xie Shu presented a bouquet of flowers to Madam of Hunyuan as a token of gratitude. Nantou County Magistrate Xu Shuhua then delivered her remarks, expressing gratitude to the late Grand Master Hunyuan禅师for founding Yi Jin University in Nantou. She noted that the Grand Master's lifelong dedication lives on through the university students and encouraged the graduates to apply what they have learned from their revered teacher across a wide range of fields as they continue promoting the wisdom of Yi Jin. She also expressed her hope that this effort would contribute to a more harmonious society. Magistrate Xu then presented the County Magistrate Award to graduate Pan Peixin. Nantou City Mayor Zhang Jiazhe followed with words of encouragement and presented the mayor's award. He expressed his hope that once the Yi Jin University Grand Auditorium is completed, it will attract even more visitors to Nantou and to Yi Jin University, allowing these positive connections and shared aspiration to continue flourishing. Chairman Ding Yuchen of the

0: 新圣教 Mary Foundation Master 元心 Abbot of 仙佛寺 Temple Master 元一 President of 易经 University and President Yan of 维新圣教 College also deliver congratulatory remarks, encouraging the graduates to apply what they have learned to benefit society and contribute to a more harmonious world. President Yan then presented the Ministry of Educational Institutional Accreditation Certificate.Celebrating 维新圣教 successful evaluation to Madam of Hunyuan. Dr. Wu Qingqi, President of the Taiwan University of Education and former Minister of Education, delivered a keynote speech titled Confucian Thought and World Peace. In his talk, he entrusted the graduates with the mission of building peace in East Asia and safeguarding peace in Taiwan, encouraging them to carry forward the Confucian values of benevolence, forgiveness, and peace, and to dedicate themselves to promoting world peace and realizing the idea of a great harmony. Dr. Lin Chongming, president of the Fo Kongshan University Consortium, then presented a keynote address titled Honoring the Legacy of Grandmaster Huiyuan Chan Shi,Reflections on his professionalism and exemplary conduct. He encouraged the graduates to accumulate small acts of kindness to create great blessings. Benefit those ancient beings and always do good deeds, speak kind words, and harbor good thoughts, inspiring hope and confidence in others. The ceremony continued with the conferral of degrees and the traditional tassel turning ceremony, jointly officiated by Madam of Hunyuan.Chairman Bing Yuquan, President Yang Yonglie, and Vice President Master Yuan Xin. Chairman Bing, together with the distinguished guests, then presented various awards to outstanding graduates in recognition of their exceptional academic achievements and overall excellence. Graduate Representative Yuan Ya then delivered a speech on behalf of the graduating class.And expressed heartfelt gratitude to the faculty members through a formal gesture of appreciation. The commencement ceremony concluded successfully in a warm and joyful atmosphere. Weixin Report, Hemi, Weixin Shengjiao College.
1: Have a break. We will come back soon.
2: Weixin Shengjiao 法宝妙法普传。本书是收录创教宗主混元禅师。为众生解答疑难的各项妙法，是每个人都有可能遇到的生活难题。内容问题详细解答，是生活中的必备宝典，亦可当传家之宝。更多详情，欢迎致电易药出版社，洽询电话049-272-3742，按5转易药出版社。

0: The 22nd Intensive Yijin Heart Dharma Summer Program for college students is now underway at the Da'an Si Bridge Temple. In addition to studying Yijin Feng Shui and religious rites and culture, the students also embark on field trips to visit key preaching centers of Changjishan Weixin Shenjiao, gaining a deeper understanding of the religion's founding and development trajectory. On the morning of July 18th, the college students visited their first stop, the starting point of World Peace Taichung Branch Temple, along with Weixin TV. Let's take a look at the highlights.
1: On July 18th, Lecturer Yuan Ben, Lecturer Yuan Kun, and Lecturer Yuan Xian led a group of college students participating in the 22nd Intensive Yijin Heart Dharma Summer Program on a visit to the Taichung Branch Temple and Weixin TV station. Upon their arrival, Mistress Yuan Ge warmly welcomed the group and prepared a variety of snacks and tea for the guests. During the visit, Lecturer Yang Jingsen served as the tour guide, introducing Taichung Branch Temple's facility. The group began their visits at Taijitian Plaza, where they offered incense and paid their respect to Wangcan Laozu. They then proceeded to the Wangcan Laozu Hall on the 8th floor to worship Wangcan Laozu, heavenly saints and Buddhas. Lecturer Yang

0: Yang introduced the Taichung Branch Temple and provided an overview of Weixin Shenzhao Sama lineage and 33 heavenly kings of Southern Heaven and calligraphy Buddha offering rite. Afterward, Lecturer Yang guided the students on a tour from the 8th floor down to the ground level. Along the way, he introduced Grandmaster Hun Yuan Chanshi's calligraphy collection and the stone relief of 500 Ahans. The tour concluded at Tai Di Tian Plaza, where the students learned about the stone relief of 72 heavenly masters, the 8 trigram prayer for world peace, and 8 globes on both sides of the golden-hued large icon of Wangcan Laozu. The group then took a short break and enjoyed refreshments together. Following this, the students were divided into small groups for a guided tour of Weixin TV station, led by director of Weixin TV, Master Yuan Qing, together with the staff. The tour began at the television studio, where the students had the opportunity to appear on camera and experience how television programs are produced. Next, they visited the editing room to learn about the evolution of post-production from traditional editing method to today's digital workflow. At the master control room, they observed how television programs are broadcast and managed. The tour concluded with a visit to the video archive, where they explored the history of the station's program production and its extensive collection of television programs. The students also visited Weixin Canon Treasure Collection on the 5th floor, where they witnessed nearly 30,000 volumes of Weixin Shenzhao Dharma Treasure Series, compiled over more than 40 years by Grandmaster Hun Yuan Chanshi. They expressed heartfelt admiration for the Grandmaster's compassion, dedication, and remarkable contributions. The visit concluded with a group photo of the students together with Master Yuan Qing and the Mistress Yuan Ge, commemorating this meaningful experience. The students then continued their visits to the Weixin Shenzhao headquarters, Qianjishan Xianfusi Temple, and Weixin Shenzhao College. Weixin Report, Taichung Branch Temple.
1: Later in the afternoon of July 18th, the college students visited the Qianjishan Weixin Shenzhao headquarters at Xianfusi Temple and Weixin Shenzhao College. Let's take a look.
2: On July 18th, following their visit to the Taichung Branch Temple and the Weixin TV station, the young scholars of the 22nd Intensive Yijing Ha Dharma Summer Program for college students were led by lecturers Yuan Ben, Yuan Kun, and Yuan Xian to the Xianfusi Temple to continue their itinerary. Upon arriving at the entrance to the sky stairs at the Xianfusi Temple, lecturer Yuan Xian served as the guide, explaining the surroundings to the students. Beginning with the embracing mountain opposite the temple, he guided them step by step through explanations of the five elements, night stars, the lions in front of the sky stairs, the San Yuan Jing Dan, and the 59 steps of the sky stairs. Arriving at the Weixin Man Hall, the assembly burned incense to pay homage to a Buddha's holy spirit, Wangcan Laozu, and founding master Hun Yuan Chanshi, praying for blessings for a safe journey and growth in wisdom and blessings. After enjoying lunch, the visit resumed. Lecturer Yuan Xian began with a gatha on the geographic patterns of the temple to introduce the principles of feng shui and the way of balance at the Xianfusi Temple. He used the architectural cluster and surrounding landscape of the Weixin Man Hall to explain the rules of feng shui creation and the various worldly wisdoms contained within them. Following the successful tour of Xianfusi Temple, the group arrived in the rain at Weixin Shenzhao College, where they received a warm welcome from Vice President Master Yuan Xing, Chair of the Graduate Institute of Applied Yijing, Master Yuan Tong, Master Yuan Ya, and the college staff. After paying homage to the Buddha in the Patriarch Hall on the 4th floor, Master Yuan Tong delivered a presentation in the International Convention Hall on the 3rd floor, introducing the overall layout of Weixin Shenzhao College, including the Weixin Auditorium, currently under construction. Vice President Master Yuan Xin also gave a welcoming address to the summer program students, encouraging them to study diligently and strive toward entering the doctoral program. Due to the rain, the college students proceeded to the first floor of the Hunyuan Culture Hall to rest briefly. President Yang Yonglie of Weixin Shenzhou College also took time out of his schedule to visit and deliver encouraging remarks. Subsequently, Master Yuan Tong led the group on a tour of the Hunyuan Culture Hall, sharing the life story of founding Master Hunyuan Chanshi, the origins of his spiritual practice, and his achievements over 40 years of propagating the Dharma. The visit concluded successfully amidst the enlightening commentary by Master Yuan Tong. The group expressed their deep gratitude for the warm reception by the faculty and staff of Weixin Shenzhou College, and returned home filled with Dharma joy. Weixin Report, Nantou.
1: Have a break. We will come back soon.
3: 保管及吊扣车牌，
4: 这样子人都不用出来道歉
5: 了，大家怎么说的？
6: 被告。

0: Now, turning our focus to the activities across Tangji San Weixin Shengjiao Branch Temples. Established in 2007, the Cao Tun Branch Temple has long been dedicated to propagating Yi Jing and Feng Shui while praying for the well-being of the local community, forming deep bonds with the residents. To express gratitude for the grace of Buddha, the temple held its anniversary benediction and disaster elimination ritual on July 19th. Let's take a look.
1: On the 19th, Cao Tun Branch Temple of Tangji San Weixin Shengjiao held its 20th anniversary disaster elimination and benediction ritual. The chanting masters of Weixin Shengjiao Training College officiated the ritual. Master Yuan Ying, the host of Cao Tun Branch Temple, led fellow cultivators and devotees in repentantly invited Jade Emperor of the 33,000 Heavens, Wang Chan Lao Zhu, Guanyin Bodhisattva, and all heavenly deities, Buddhas, and Bodhisattvas to compassionately descend upon the altar and accept the sincere offerings of wishing disciples. The ritual respectfully invited ancestral spirits under the temple's jurisdiction, along with all sentient spirits throughout the Dharma realm, to gather, hear the teachings, receive the Dharma, and sharing the offerings. Fellow cultivators of Cao Tun Branch Temple devoted themselves to support the ritual by preparing abundant vegetarian offerings for all beings throughout the Dharma realm. Guided by the chanting masters, the assembly reverently chanted the sutras, pay homage to the Buddhas, and dedicate homages to the spirits attending the ritual, praying that they may awaken to the true Dharma, let go of self-attachment, and return rebirth in the Pure Land. The assembly also prayed for the compassionate blessings of all Buddhas and Bodhisattvas, wishing peace and prosperity for every household, harmony across the Taiwan Strait, and lasting peace throughout the world. In the afternoon, the chanting masters made an offering of sweet dew, invoking the Buddha's compassionate spiritual power to nourish all sentient beings, relieve their hunger, and guide them toward awakening their pure nature and realizing the profound truth of true Chan. Fellow cultivators wholeheartedly supported the ceremony, helping ensure that every ritual was completed successfully. The event concluded with solemnity and perfect fulfillment. Weixin reports, Lai Li Li, Cao Tun Branch Temple.
0: To eliminate disasters and pave the way for everlasting world peace, our merciful founder, Grandmaster Hunyuan Chanshi, has beautifully manifested the core heart dharma and the dynamic spiritual vigor of the 500 Tathagatas through his dragon-shaped calligraphy.

The 500 dragon-shaped calligraphy paintings of 500 arhats painted by Grandmaster 混元禅师 had been offered to the ancestral spirits and 10 directions Dharma Run spirits during the 99-day ritual. Now, the 500 calligraphy paintings are exhibited at the first floor of 混元 Cultural Hall.The exhibition is open daily except Mondays from 9 a.m. to 5 p.m. We welcome friends around the world to enjoy the calligraphy paintings and appreciate the martial arts embedded in the forms of the 500 arhats. To conclude today's broadcast, let's pray for all people around the world.And for the harmony and prosperity of our shared home with Wei Xin Sheng Jiao's prayer for world peace. The Dharma protecting deities of the Dragon Heaven protect the common people. They resolve all conflicts and stubborn wars. We wish for the hearts of all to be filled with love and together pray that the world is at peace. Thank you for watching today.Please tune in to Weixin English Weekly Report every Monday night at 11:30 and Tuesday mornings at 11:30 and afternoons at 4 on Weixin TV. Grandmaster 混元禅师's sacred legacy shall endure forever, eternally blessing and protecting all humanity. Let us carry forward his spiritual legacy and press onward unceasingly.May the Supreme God, Wangchan Laozu, bless you with peace. See you next week.

0: Hello to the global audience of Weixin TV, and welcome to Weixin English Weekly Report, broadcast on Monday, July 27th, 2026, at 11:30 p.m. Taiwan time. I'm Fiona Yuanxin. This week, we'll bring you the latest updates from Taiwan's Weixin Shenjiao, the sacred teachings of the heart, a world new religion.Changjishan Weixin Shenjiao Headquarters Xianfo Si Temple conducted its fire safety training on July 14th. Professional firefighters instructed the clergy on fire and disaster response, focusing on emergency reporting at critical moments and guiding individuals along evacuation routes to minimize potential casualties. Regarding practical emergency techniques,The firefighters demonstrated the proper use of fire extinguishers and allowed the participants to experience the hands-on pressure of operating a fire hydrant. By mastering these essential safety skills, all participants enhanced their first aid capabilities and public safety knowledge. Let's take a look.
1: On July 14th, Weixin Shenjiao Headquarters Xianfo Si Temple held a fire safety training for

0: religious personnel. Professional instructors from the Guoxin branch of the Nantou County Fire Bureau were invited to provide instruction on fire prevention, emergency response, emergency reporting, evacuation procedures, and firefighting techniques, with the aim of strengthening disaster preparedness and emergency response capabilities. The training began in the audiovisual hall of the Weixin Museum, where religious personnel attended a classroom session. Squad leader Zhou introduced the principles of emergency preparedness, emphasizing the importance of assigning responsibilities in advance so that everyone understands their role during an emergency, thereby minimizing casualties and property damage. Based on the temple's layout, participants were organized into three emergency response teams: evacuation guidance, emergency reporting, and firefighting. The instructors explained the responsibilities of each team and demonstrated the proper use of fire extinguishers, highlighting the basic operating procedures and emphasizing that smoke is often the greatest danger during a fire. Participants were reminded to call emergency service immediately if heavy smoke is detected rather than attempting to enter the fire scene. The training continued with an on-site demonstration of the fire alarm control panel, followed by a hands-on practice using fire extinguishers, fire hydrants, and fire hoses. Participants took turns completing the drills, gaining valuable practical experience in fire emergency response. The training concluded successfully, with participants expressing their sincere gratitude to squad leader Zhou and the fire instructors for their professional guidance and comprehensive instruction. Weixin reports, headquarters Xianfosi Temple.
1: On July 18th, Weixin Shenjiao College held the Grandmaster Hunyuan Chanshi Memorial Service and 2026 Graduation Ceremony. On behalf of Founding Master Hunyuan Chanshi, Grand Lady Mrs. Huang Yuejiao presented the diplomas in person. Distinguished guests, including Dr. Wu Qingji, former Minister of Education, Dr. Lin Chongmin, Honorary President of Nanhua University and President of the Fo Guangshan University System, Nantou County Magistrate Xu Shuhua and Nantou City Mayor Zhang Jiazhe delivered their blessings and encouragement. The ceremony featured a keynote address and a sacred song performance by the Weixin World Choir. Nurtured in arts and humanities, the 2026 graduates of the Graduate Institute of Applied Yijin at Weixin Shenjiao College enjoy a truly memorial and heartwarming graduation. Blessed by Founding Master Hunyuan Chanshi and the entire faculty, they are set to apply their wisdom to serve and benefit society.
2: On July 18th, Weixin Shenjiao College held the memorial service and 2026 graduation ceremony in honor of the late Grandmaster Hunyuan Chanshi. The ceremony took place at the International Convention Hall on the third floor of the administration building. After the graduates entered the venue, the college's faculty members, led by Madam of Hunyuan and President Yang, proceeded into the hall and took their seats, followed by the distinguished guests in attendance. Madam of Hunyuan then extended her congratulations to the graduates, commending them for their years of dedication and perseverance in earning their degrees. She wished them continued growth, peace, and success in the journey ahead. She also encouraged the graduates to continue practicing in accordance with the Dharma transmitted by the late Grandmaster Hunyuan Chanshi, following his teachings faithfully. By doing so, they will be able to walk the path of cultivation with confidence and inner peace. Madam of Hunyuan then presented the Founder Grandmaster Hunyuan Chanshi Award to graduate Xie Shu Yanshan. In return, Mrs. Xie Shu presented a bouquet of flowers to Madam of Hunyuan as a token of gratitude. Nantou County Magistrate Xu Shuhua then delivered her remarks, expressing gratitude to the late Grandmaster Hunyuan Chanshi for founding Yijing University in Nantou. She noted that the Grandmaster's lifelong dedication lives on through the university students and encouraged the graduates to apply what they have learned from their revered teacher across a wide range of fields as they continue promoting the wisdom of Yijing. She also expressed her hope that this effort would contribute to a more harmonious society. Magistrate Xu then presented the County Magistrate Award to

0: 归结潘培新。Nantou City Mayor 张家哲 followed with words of encouragement and presented the mayor's award. He expressed his hope that once the Yijing University Grand Auditorium is completed, it will attract even more visitors to Nantou and to Yijing University, allowing these positive connections and shared aspiration to continue flourishing. Chairman Ding Yuchen of the Weixin Shenzhen Memory Foundation, Master Yuan Xin, Abbot of Xianfoshi Temple, Master Yuan Yi, President of Yijing University, and President Yan of Weixin Shenzhen College also delivered congratulatory remarks, encouraging the graduates to apply what they had learned to benefit society and contribute to a more harmonious world. President Yan then presented the Ministry of Educational Institutional Accreditation Certificate, celebrating Weixin Shenzhen's successful evaluation to Madame Hohen Yuan. Dr. Wu Qingji, President of the Taiwan University of Education and former Minister of Education, delivered a keynote speech titled Confucian Thought and World Peace. In his talk, he entrusted the graduates with the mission of building peace in East Asia and safeguarding peace in Taiwan, encouraging them to carry forward the Confucian values of benevolence, forgiveness, and peace, and to dedicate themselves to promoting world peace and realizing the idea of a great harmony. Dr. Lin Chongming, president of the Fo Kong San University Consortium, then presented a keynote address titled Honoring the Legacy of Grandmaster Hun Yuan Chan Shi, Reflections on His Professionalism and Exemplary Conduct. He encouraged the graduates to accumulate small acts of kindness to create great blessings. Benefit of sentient beings and always do good deeds, be kind words, and harbor good thoughts, inspiring hope and confidence in others. The ceremony continued with the conferral of degrees and the traditional tassel turning ceremony, jointly officiated by Madam Hohen Yuan, Chairman Ding Yuchen, President Yang Yonglie, and Vice President Master Yuan Xin. Chairman Ding, together with the distinguished guests, then presented various awards to outstanding graduates in recognition of their exceptional academic achievements and overall excellence. Graduate Representative Yuan Ya then delivered a speech on behalf of the graduating class and expressed heartfelt gratitude to the faculty members through a formal gesture of appreciation. The commencement ceremony concluded successfully in a warm and joyful atmosphere. Weixin Report, Hemi, Weixin Shenzhen College.
1: Have a break. We will come back soon.
2: 微星电视台 LINE 官方账号已经正式成立，欢迎各位观众打开手机里的 LINE APP 应用程式，依照以下步骤：一、选择加入好友；二、选择 ID 电话号码；三、输入 @WXTV 搜寻；四、加入微星电视官方账号，即可获得维新圣教最及时资讯，欢迎大家一起 LINE。
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0: The 22nd Intensive Yijin Heart Dharma Summer Program for college students is now underway at the Da'an Si Branch Temple. In addition to studying Yijin Feng Shui and religious rites and culture, the students also embarked on field trips to visit key preaching centers of Changjishan Weixin Shenjiao, gaining a deeper understanding of the religion's founding and development trajectory. On the morning of July 18th, the college students visited their first stop, the starting point of World Peace Taichung Branch Temple, along with Weixin TV. Let's take a look at the highlights.
1: On July 18th, Lecturer Yuan Ben, Lecturer Yuan Kun, and Lecturer Yuan Xian led a group

0: of college students participating in the 22nd Intensive Yijing Kardama Summer Program on a visit to the Taichung Branch Temple and Weixin TV Station. Upon their arrival, Mistress Yuan Ge warmly welcomed the group and prepared a variety of snacks and tea for the guests. During the visit, Lecturer Yang Jingsen served as the tour guide, introducing Taichung Branch Temple's facility. The group began their visits at Tai Di Qian Plaza, where they offered incense and paid their respect to Wangchan Laozu. They then proceeded to the Wangchan Laozu Hall on the 8th floor to worship Wangchan Laozu, heavenly saints and Buddhas. Lecturer Yang introduced the Taichung Branch Temple and provided an overview of Weixin Shenjiao's Dharma lineage and 33 heavenly kings of Southern Heaven and calligraphy Buddha offering rite. Afterward, Lecturer Yang guided the students on a tour from the 8th floor down to the ground level. Along the way, he introduced Grandmaster Hun Yuan Chan Shi's calligraphy collection and the stone relief of 500 Ahans. The tour concluded at Tai Di Tian Plaza, where the students learned about the stone relief of 72 heavenly masters, the 8 trigram prayer for world peace, and 8 globes on both sides of the golden-hued large icon of Wangchan Laozu. The group then took a short break and enjoyed refreshments together. Following this, the students were divided into small groups for a guided tour of Weixin TV station, led by director of Weixin TV, Master Yuan Qing, together with the staff. The tour began at the television studio, where the students had the opportunity to appear on camera and experience how television programs are produced. Next, they visited the editing room to learn about the evolution of post-production from traditional editing method to today's digital workflow. At the master control room, they observed how television programs are broadcast and managed. The tour concluded with a visit to the video archive, where they explored the history of the station's program production and its extensive collection of television programs. The students also visited Weixin Canon Treasure Collection on the 5th floor, where they witnessed nearly 30,000 volumes of Weixin Shenjiao Dharma Treasure Series, compiled over more than 40 years by Grandmaster Hun Yuan Chan Shi. They expressed heartfelt admiration for the Grandmaster's compassion, dedication, and remarkable contributions. The visit concluded with a group photo of the students together with Master Yuan Qing and the Mistress Yuan Ge, commemorating this meaningful experience. The students then continued their visits to the Weixin Shenjiao headquarters, Qianjishan Xianfosi Temple, and Weixin Shenjiao College. Weixin Report, Taichung Branch Temple.
1: Later in the afternoon of July 18th, the college students visited the Qianjishan Weixin Shenjiao headquarters at Xianfosi Temple and Weixin Shenjiao College. Let's take a look.
2: On July 18th, following their visit to the Taichung Branch Temple and the Weixin TV station, the young scholars of the 22nd Intensive Yijing Kardama Summer Program for college students were led by lecturers Yuan Ben, Yuan Kun, and Yuan Xian to the Xianfosi Temple to continue their itinerary. Upon arriving at the entrance to the sky stairs at the Xianfosi Temple, Lecturer Yuan Xian served as the guide, explaining the surroundings to the students. Beginning with the embracing mountain opposite the temple, he guided them step by step through explanations of the 5 elements, 9 stars, the lions in front of the sky stairs, the Sanyuan Jingdan, and the 59 steps of the sky stairs. Arriving at the Weixin Man Hall, the assembly burned incense to pay homage to our Buddha's holy spirit Wangchan Laozu and founding master Hun Yuan Chan Shi, praying for blessings for a safe journey and growth in wisdom and blessings. After enjoying lunch, the visit resumed. Lecturer Yuan Xian began with a gatha on the geographic patterns of the temple to introduce the principles of feng shui and the way of balance at the Xianfosi Temple. He used the architectural cluster and surrounding landscape of the Weixin Man Hall to explain the rules of feng shui creation and the various worldly wisdoms contained within them. Following the successful tour of Xianfosi Temple, The group arrived in the rain at

0: 新圣教 College, where they receive a warm welcome from Vice President Master Yuanxin, Chair of the Graduate Institute of Applied I Ching, Master Yuan Tong, Master Yuan Ya, and the college staff. After paying homage to the Buddha in the patriarch hall on the fourth floor, Master Yuan Tong delivered a presentation in the International Convention Hall on the third floor, introducing the overall layout of Weixin Shengjiao College, including the Weixin Auditorium currently under construction. Vice President Master Yuanxin also gave a welcoming address to the summer program students, encouraging them to study diligently and strive toward entering the doctoral program. Due to the rain, the college students proceeded to the first floor of the Hunyuan Culture Hall to rest briefly. President Yang Yonglie of Weixin Shengjiao College also took time out of his schedule to visit and deliver encouraging remarks. Subsequently, Master Yuan Tong led the group on a tour of the Hunyuan Culture Hall, sharing the life story of founding Master Hunyuan Chanshi, the origins of his spiritual practice, and his achievements over 40 years of propagating the Dharma. The visit concluded successfully amidst the enlightening commentary by Master Yuan Tong. The group expressed their deep gratitude for the warm reception by the faculty and staff of Weixin Shengjiao College, and returned home filled with Dharma joy. Weixin Report, Nantou.
1: Have a break. We will come back soon.
2: 禅机山维新圣教山林道场将于国历115年8月15日至16日举办周年祈安消灾法会，借由共修法会回向功德，安定人心，化解冤结，增长善缘，祈愿社会祥和，家庭安泰。诚挚邀请十方善信共参法事。道场地址：高雄市山林区山林里和森巷12号至6。询问电话：07669-2167。

0: Now, turning our focus to the activities across Tangjishan Weixin Shengjiao branch temples. Established in 2007, the Cao Tun branch temple has long been dedicated to propagating Yi Jing and Feng Shui while praying for the well-being of the local community, forming deep bonds with the residents. To express gratitude for the grace of Buddha, the temple held its anniversary benediction and disaster elimination ritual on July 19th. Let's take a look.
1: On the 19th, Cao Tun Branch Temple of Tangjishan Weixin Shengjiao held its 20th anniversary disaster elimination and benediction ritual. The chanting masters of Weixin Shengjiao Training College officiated the ritual. Master Yuan Ying, the host of Cao Tun Branch Temple,Let fellow cultivators and devotees in repentantly invited Jade Emperor of the 33,000 heavens, Wang Chan Lao Zhu, Guanyin Bodhisattva, and all heavenly deities, Buddhas and Bodhisattvas to compassionately descend upon the altar and accept the sincere offerings of Weixin disciples. The ritual respectfully invited ancestral spirits under the temple's jurisdiction, along with all sentient spirits throughout the Dhamma realm, to gather, hear the teachings, receive the Dhamma,and sharing the offerings. Fellow cultivators of Cao Tun Branch Temple devoted themselves to support the ritual by preparing abundant vegetarian offerings for all beings throughout the Dhamma realm. Guided by the chanting masters, the assembly reverently chanted the sutras, pay homage to the Buddhas, and dedicate homages to the spirits attending the ritual, praying that they may awaken to the true Dhamma, let go of self-attachment, and return rebirth in the Pure Land.The assembly also prayed for the compassionate blessings of all Buddhas and Bodhisattvas, wishing peace and prosperity.

0: prosperity for every household, harmony across the Taiwan Strait, and lasting peace throughout the world. In the afternoon, the chanting masters made an offering of sweet dew, invoking the Buddha's compassionate spiritual power to nourish all sentient beings, relieve their hunger, and guide them toward awakening their pure nature and realizing the profound truth of true Chan. Fellow cultivators wholeheartedly supported the ceremony, helping ensure that every ritual was completed successfully. The event concluded with solemnity and perfect fulfillment. Weixin reports, Lai Li Li, Chaotun Branch Temple.
1: To eliminate disasters and pave the way for everlasting world peace, our merciful founder, Grandmaster Hunyuan Chanshi, has beautifully manifested the core heart dharma and the dynamic spiritual vigor of the 500 Tathagatas through his dragon-shaped calligraphy.

The 500 dragon-shaped calligraphy paintings of 500 arhats painted by Grandmaster 混元禅师 had been offered to the ancestral spirits and 10 directions Dharma round spirits during the 99-day ritual. Now, the 500 calligraphy paintings are exhibited at the first floor of 混元 Cultural Hall.The exhibition is open daily except Mondays from 9 a.m. to 5 p.m. We welcome friends around the world to enjoy the calligraphy paintings and appreciate the martial arts embedded in the forms of the 500 arhats. To conclude today's broadcast, let's pray for all people around the world.And for the harmony and prosperity of our shared home with Wei Xin Sheng Jiao's prayer for world peace. The Dharma protecting deities of the dragon heaven protect the common people. They resolve all conflicts and stubborn wars. We wish for the hearts of all to be filled with love and together pray that the world is at peace. Thank you for watching today.Please tune in to Weixin English Weekly Report every Monday night at 11:30 and Tuesday mornings at 11:30 and afternoons at 4 on Weixin TV. Grandmaster 混元禅师's sacred legacy shall endure forever, eternally blessing and protecting all humanity. Let us carry forward his spiritual legacy and press onward unceasingly.May the Supreme God, Wang Chan Lao Zu, bless you with peace. See you next week.